0: Wow.
1: This one is called a bluebell vein. This is my favorite plant. 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
2: 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So grateful.

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0: No.

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How you feeling? Got a very special guest. 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

0: 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Make some noise for FKJ Walls. Thank you, Marshall.
1: La innovación está en nuestro ADN.

But I made a good, good thing out of bad, bad news. 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

0: desde 2012 siendo parte del Zeitgeist. 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
1: Yeah. 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Check in with me and do your job. Erg is the name, Bimbola did the chain. Tono for the watch, Prezi playing.

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